0: and knee injuries, and we also see a lot of patients that have micro traumas and repetitive overuse injuries from doing a lot of these travel sports leagues and highly competitive sports.
1: The leader of the Seneca Nation in upstate New York criticized President Trump's decision to rename Lake Ontario to Lake America. J. Conrad Seneca called for Trump's order to be rescinded and for the name of Lake Ontario to remain.
2: It's Lake Ontario. It'll always be Lake Ontario. You know, if he chooses to change it, it should be changed to an indigenous name.
1: The executive order signed as the Trump administration engages in a trade war with Canada. Dave Packer, ABC News.
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5: Fresh lake air. WYLF weather. Tonight stays mostly cloudy with temperatures around 60 degrees and light southwesterly winds. Sunday turns partly sunny, then a chance of rain showers with highs in the upper 70s. Sunday night brings rain showers likely and lows around 65. Monday stays unsettled with showers and thunderstorms likely, holding in the upper 70s. Currently, it's clear and 70 degrees with a south wind at 5 miles an hour.
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0: He's doing some touring with John Fogerty this year. Steve Winwood back in the high life again from back in the 80s. And I'm Steve. Hope your weekend is going well. Saturday the 29th. Finishing off the month of August, right?
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0: It's Cool in the Gang, a celebration. We've got Bonnie Raitt coming up for your Saturday. This weekend is a big weekend for guys and their NFL dreams. Been on the team, like 90-plus players. By tomorrow afternoon, they have to cut it down to the low 50s, like 40 guys per team are going to lose their jobs.
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2: Fresh Lake Air, WYLF weather. Tonight stays mostly cloudy with temperatures around 60 degrees and light southwesterly winds. Sunday turns partly sunny, then a chance of rain showers with highs in the upper 70s. Sunday night brings rain showers likely and lows around 65. Monday stays unsettled with showers and thunderstorms likely, holding in the upper 70s. Currently, it's clear and 70 degrees with a south wind at 6 miles an hour.
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0: 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I kind of thought this fall was going to be the end of it, but nope. We're going to continue on. Eagles, keep playing. I mean, ticket demand has been high.
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1: ABC News, I'm Dave Packer. The Trump administration has announced they've made a deal with Venezuela for the South American country's oil.
2: President Trump calling it the biggest oil deal in world history. A landmark agreement between the U.S. and Venezuela involving a 100-year lease.
3: I now love Venezuela.
2: Nearly 8 months after he oversaw the ouster of dictator Nicolas Maduro, the president now says the U.S. government will enter a joint venture to control much of Venezuela's vast oil reserves.
1: ABC's Stephen Portnoy to the war in Ukraine, a warehouse west of Kyiv packed with explosives, hit by a Russian drone strike that triggered a massive fire and killed at least 37 people. In Nepal, relatives waiting for word about missing loved ones after this week's devastating flash floods. The death toll nearing 700, the number of missing people skyrocketing, now nearly 3,000. Jury deliberation set to resume Monday in the Lindsay Clancy trial, the Massachusetts woman accused of murder and the deaths of her three children. This is ABC News. Your favorite college football team could be sporting more than just a logo the next time they take the field. ABC's Elizabeth Schulze tells us the latest way colleges are raising revenue.
4: Welcome back, college football.
5: A small change on jerseys across the country, now also getting big attention. For the first time ever, corporate patches prominently displayed on uniforms for regular season games. A new NCAA policy allows Division I teams to place up to two additional commercial logos on their uniforms and apparel, up to 4 square inches each, part of an effort to drive additional revenue.
1: Tens of thousands of mourners today paying their respects at Norway's Royal Palace after King Harald V died Friday morning at the National Hospital in Oslo. He was 89. Harald's son has taken the throne as Haakon VIII. His daughter now becomes next in line for the throne under a 1990 constitutional reform that now allows succession to the firstborn regardless of gender. Dave Packer, ABC News.
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5: Fresh Lake Air, WYLF weather. Tonight stays mostly cloudy with temperatures around 60 degrees and light southwesterly winds. Sunday turns partly sunny, then a chance of rain showers with highs in the upper 70s. Sunday night brings rain showers likely and lows around 65. Monday stays unsettled with showers and thunderstorms likely, holding in the upper 70s. Currently, it's clear and 66 degrees. With a south-southwest wind at 3 miles an hour.
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0: Kim Carnes, Betty Davis Eyes. We've got Journey on the way, and I'm Steve. We had all been kind of hoping that we would hear pretty soon about another Top Gun, and we have gotten an announcement from Tom Cruise. He says this weekend they'll do a sequel to Top Gun NASCAR, a.k.a. Days of Thunder. They're going to redo Days of Thunder, or not redo it. They're going to make a sequel to it. Anne Hathaway will be in this one. I had heard they were trying to get Nicole Kidman for it, and maybe not. Maybe she's not coming back for it. So that'll be interesting. Tom Cruise back in, because I always thought Days of Thunder was just like Top Gun, right? Rebel kind of driver slash pilot, girl that got away, and then it basically is. It's without an F-14 and a stock car.
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0: 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Isn't she lovely? We're going to get a new record from Stevie Wonder in 2027, he's announced. We don't know if it's brand new stuff or if it's like unreleased things that Stevie recorded years ago and none of us have ever heard. Whatever it is, it's going to be new Stevie Wonder material in 2027.
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2: Fresh Lake Air, WYLF weather. Tonight stays mostly cloudy with temperatures around 60 degrees and light southwesterly winds. Sunday turns partly sunny, then a chance of rain showers with highs in the upper 70s. Sunday night brings rain showers likely and lows around 65. Monday stays unsettled with showers and thunderstorms likely, holding in the upper 70s. Currently, it's clear and 66 degrees with a south wind at 5 miles an hour.
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0: I just want to be close to you as Maxie Priest. Sarah Bareilles, Brave, in front of that. We've got Natalie Imbruglia on the way. It is a Saturday. We're rolling on the weekend. I'm Steve Lee. I've been just working this weekend. Nothing fun. Hope you're doing something fun, though.
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1: ABC News, I'm Dave Packard. President Trump announcing a U.S.-Venezuelan oil deal that he says will provide the U.S. majority control of more than 65 barrels of proven oil reserves in Venezuela. He says the deal would lead to, quote, substantially lower gas prices. Gas Buddy head of petroleum analysis, Patrick DeHaan.
2: While there's the potential promise from the president of lower gas prices, it may be potentially years, if not longer, before any of that gets realized, and maybe to a smaller degree.
1: A massive manhunt underway in Austria and across the EU after a brazen broad daylight smash and grab at a Vienna museum. The two men allegedly running off with a 200-carat diamond and platinum necklace, originally designed for the Egyptian royal family. Tomorrow morning, NASA will launch a telescope that will survey over 2 billion galaxies. The Nancy Grace Roman Space Telescope has 100 times the field of view of Hubble. This is ABC News. More than a dozen NFL rookies are being actively recruited by universities after a Louisiana court made them eligible to return to college for a fifth year of play. The NFL saying players who leave the league to go back to college will not be allowed to return to the NFL this season. More from ABC's Ike Ajachi.
3: Others are defending the move. LSU head coach Lane Kiffin is at the center of the debate. He's built up a highly ranked roster, including tight end Daquan Wright and defensive lineman Xavien Harris, both of whom were recently recruited from NFL teams. The NCAA views it as an issue of fairness and wants lawmakers to step in.
1: A former longtime White House teleprompter operator will pay more than $170,000 to settle allegations he improperly wagered on President Trump's words. Regulators claim Gabriel Perez made more than $100,000 on Calchi's so-called mention markets. Perez will return those winnings and pay an additional $65,000 penalty under the agreement. Dave Packer, ABC News.
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6: Fresh Lake Air. WYLF weather. Tonight stays mostly cloudy with temperatures around 60 degrees and light southwesterly winds. Sunday turns partly sunny, then a chance of rain showers with highs in the upper 70s. Sunday night brings rain showers likely and lows around 65. Monday stays unsettled with showers and thunderstorms likely, holding in the upper 70s. Currently, it's clear and 66 degrees. With a south-southwest wind at 6 miles an hour.
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0: There's Rod Stewart on a downtown train. He is not touring anymore. Well, this current tour, whoop, he had a stent put in, a coronary stent, and we don't, you know, he's recovering. He's doing just fine. We don't know if he's going to make up those dates or if he's just going to call it a day.
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2: Fresh Lake Air, WYLF weather. Tonight stays mostly cloudy with temperatures around 60 degrees and light southwesterly winds. Sunday turns partly sunny, then a chance of rain showers with highs in the upper 70s. Sunday night brings rain showers likely and lows around 65. Monday stays unsettled with showers and thunderstorms likely, holding in the upper 70s. Currently, it's clear and 66 degrees with a south-southwest wind at 6 miles an hour.
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0: Anna Nancy have announced they have been working on new music. They've got a good new record forthcoming. Brand new stuff, not like a couple of tunes they found in a drawer somewhere. We're going to get some brand new music from Heart, I think, any day.
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0: Fleetwood Mac, Don't Stop Believin'. We've got Daniel Powder on the way for this Saturday. Rolling on the weekend. I'm Steve Lee. Hope your weekend's been good.
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2: Fresh Lake Air, WYLF weather. Tonight stays mostly cloudy around 60 degrees with light southwesterly winds. Sunday turns partly sunny, then rain showers become possible as highs reach the upper 70s. Sunday night brings rain showers likely around 65. Monday stays unsettled with showers and thunderstorms likely, with highs in the upper 70s. Monday night keeps a chance of showers and thunderstorms around 65. Currently, it's clear and 66 degrees, with a southwest wind at 9 miles an hour.
3: 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It's blazing hot out here. Smokey Bear says,
4: 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It's all on SmokeyBear.com, because only you can prevent wildfires.
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0: 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Daniel Powder had a bad day in front of that. 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I mean, seriously, he was so successful that success kind of swallowed him up for a while.
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0: News. I'm Dave Packer. President Trump announcing a U.S.-Venezuelan oil agreement that he says will provide the U.S. majority control of more than 65 billion barrels of oil reserves in Venezuela. The president says it will lower gas prices. But says ABC's Stephen Portnoy.
1: Venezuela's refining capacity has fallen to a fraction of what it once was due to neglect and decay. It would still take years to build up that country's refining capacity. A reality check here, it could be a long time before this deal has any impact on prices at the pump here.
0: Massive manhunt underway in Austria and across the EU for two suspects after a brazen smash and grab at a Vienna museum. The two men allegedly running off with a 200-carat diamond and platinum necklace. An investigation underway in Ukraine into why a warehouse full of munitions was put near a residential area outside of Kyiv. Russians targeted that facility in a drone strike Friday night. The attack left 37 dead. This is ABC News. Jury deliberation set to resume Monday in the Lindsey Clancy trial. The Massachusetts woman accused of murder in the deaths of her three children. ABC's Olivia Rubin.
2: Clancy admits she strangled her three children, and prosecutors say she planned it methodically because she was unhappy with her life.
3: It was what she had to do to end her misery.
2: But the defense says otherwise, arguing Clancy was suffering from postpartum psychosis, a rare, serious medical emergency after childbirth that can cause delusions, hallucinations, and homicidal or suicidal ideations. And they say it was only made worse when she was over-medicated and misdiagnosed.
0: Far-right provocateur Milo Yiannopoulos has been deported from the United States. He's back in the United Kingdom. The commentator had been detained by ICE at New Orleans International Airport for overstaying his visa in the country. Dave Packer, ABC News.
4: $2,700 is a jackpot for the next Can't Beat Raven. 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
6: Fresh Lake Air, WYLF weather. Tonight stays mostly cloudy around 60 degrees with light southwesterly winds. Sunday turns partly sunny, then rain showers become possible as highs reach the upper 70s. Sunday night brings rain showers likely around 65. Monday stays unsettled with showers and thunderstorms likely, with highs in the upper 70s. Monday night keeps a chance of showers and thunderstorms around 65. Currently, it's clear and 66 degrees, with a south-southwest wind at 8 miles an hour.
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1: Fresh Lake Air, WYLF weather. Tonight stays mostly cloudy around 60 degrees with light southwesterly winds. Sunday turns partly sunny, then rain showers become possible as highs reach the upper 70s. Sunday night brings rain showers likely around 65. Monday stays unsettled with showers and thunderstorms likely, with highs in the upper 70s. Monday night keeps a chance of showers and thunderstorms around 65. Currently, it's clear and 68 degrees, with a south-southwest wind at 8 miles an hour.
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1: Fresh Lake Air, WYLF weather. Tonight stays mostly cloudy around 60 degrees with light southwesterly winds. Sunday turns partly sunny, then rain showers become possible as highs reach the upper 70s. Sunday night brings rain showers likely around 65. Monday stays unsettled with showers and thunderstorms likely, with highs in the upper 70s. Monday night keeps a chance of showers and thunderstorms around 65. Currently, it's clear and 68 degrees, with a south-southwest wind at 8 miles an hour.
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1: ABC News, I'm Dave Packer. President Trump announcing a U.S.-Venezuelan oil agreement that he says will provide the U.S. majority control of more than 65 billion barrels of oil reserves in Venezuela. The president says it will lower gas prices. But says ABC's Stephen Portnoy.
2: Venezuela's refining capacity has fallen to a fraction of what it once was due to neglect and decay. It would still take years to build up that country's refining capacity. A reality check here, it could be a long time before this deal has any impact on prices at the pump here.
1: Massive manhunt underway in Austria and across the EU for two suspects after a brazen smash and grab at a Vienna museum. The two men allegedly running off with a 200-carat diamond and platinum necklace. An investigation underway in Ukraine into why a warehouse full of munitions was put near a residential area outside of Kyiv. Russians targeted that facility in a drone strike Friday night. The attack left 37 dead. This is ABC News. Jury deliberations set to resume Monday in the Lindsay Clancy trial. The Massachusetts woman accused of murder and the deaths of her three children. ABC's Olivia Rubin.
3: Clancy admits she strangled her three children, and prosecutors say she planned it methodically because she was unhappy with her life.
4: It was what she had to do to end her misery.
3: But the defense says otherwise, arguing Clancy was suffering from postpartum psychosis, a rare, serious medical emergency after childbirth that can cause delusions, hallucinations, and homicidal or suicidal ideations. And they say it was only made worse when she was over-medicated and misdiagnosed.
1: Far-right provocateur Milo Yiannopoulos has been deported from the United States. He's back in the United Kingdom. The commentator had been detained by ICE at New Orleans International Airport for overstaying his visa in the country. Dave Packer, ABC News.
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7: Fresh Lake Air, WYLF weather. Tonight stays mostly cloudy around 60 degrees with light southwesterly winds. Sunday turns partly sunny, then rain showers become possible as highs reach the upper 70s. Sunday night brings rain showers likely around 65. Monday stays unsettled with showers and thunderstorms likely, with highs in the upper 70s. Monday night keeps a chance of showers and thunderstorms around 65. Currently, it's clear and 68 degrees, with a south-southwest wind at 7 miles an hour.
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1: Fresh Lake Air, WYLF weather. Tonight stays mostly cloudy around 60 degrees with light southwesterly winds. Sunday turns partly sunny, then rain showers become possible as highs reach the upper 70s. Sunday night brings rain showers likely around 65. Monday stays unsettled with showers and thunderstorms likely, with highs in the upper 70s. Monday night keeps a chance of showers and thunderstorms around 65. Currently, it's clear and 68 degrees, with a south-southwest wind at 10 miles an hour.
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1: Fresh Lake Air, WYLF weather. Tonight stays mostly cloudy around 60 degrees with light southwesterly winds. Sunday turns partly sunny, then rain showers become possible as highs reach the upper 70s. Sunday night brings rain showers likely around 65. Monday stays unsettled with showers and thunderstorms likely, with highs in the upper 70s. Monday night keeps a chance of showers and thunderstorms around 65. Currently, it's clear and 66 degrees, with a south-southwest wind at 11 miles an hour.
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1: Fresh Lake Air, WYLF weather. Tonight stays mostly cloudy around 60 degrees with light southwesterly winds. Sunday turns partly sunny, then rain showers become possible as highs reach the upper 70s. Sunday night brings rain showers likely around 65. Monday stays unsettled with showers and thunderstorms likely, with highs in the upper 70s. Monday night keeps a chance of showers and thunderstorms around 65. Currently, it's clear and 66 degrees, with a south-southwest wind at 10 miles an hour.
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1: Fresh Lake Air, WYLF weather. Sunday stays mostly cloudy with a chance of rain showers near 78 degrees and light southwesterly winds. Sunday night brings a chance of rain showers around 60. Monday turns wetter with rain showers in the mid-70s and light southerly winds with precipitation likely. Monday night, showers and thunderstorms are likely around 65. Tuesday stays warm in the mid-80s with showers and thunderstorms likely. Currently, it's clear and 66 degrees with a south-southwest wind at 9 miles an hour.
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0: feel like there's a verse missing in that song, because in verse one, it's established that he's shy and not going to make a move. And then in verse two, they're together. Shouldn't there be a verse in between where somebody does something? Pointer Sisters, and He's So Shy. Ace of Base on the way, title track to their breakout album.
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2: Fresh Lake Air, WYLF weather. Sunday stays mostly cloudy with a chance of rain showers near 78 degrees and light southwesterly winds. Sunday night brings a chance of rain showers around 60. Monday turns wetter with rain showers in the mid-70s and light southerly winds with precipitation likely. Monday night, showers and thunderstorms are likely around 65. Tuesday stays warm in the mid-80s with showers and thunderstorms likely. Currently, it's clear and 66 degrees with a south-southwest wind at 11 miles an hour.
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0: Over the course of their run, there were no fewer than 7 different women who filled the role of Peaches. Just one Herb, that would be Herb Fame, working with Peaches 3 on that track, Reunited. Whitney Houston covers George Benson in mere moments.
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2: ABC News, I'm Chuck Sievertson. At least 750 lives lost in the flood disaster in Nepal and Tibet on the border with China, with over 3,000 others missing, including some Americans, say the official updates. In Nepal, there are alerts about potential new flooding today. ABC's Lionel Moise.
3: Families remain gathered at relief centers hoping to learn the fate of their loved ones as teams search the mud and debris for more survivors. Chinese state media showing rescue teams arriving at the border crossing to see everything gone.
2: The National Park Service says flash flooding forced air evacuations of more than four dozen people from the Grand Canyon. President Trump says a new deal with Venezuela over developing its oil reserves will lower gasoline prices. Delcy Rodriguez, interim president of Venezuela, said her country retains ownership and sovereignty over its resources. And at the Vienna Museum, police say two men ran off with a 200-carat diamond and platinum necklace worth millions. This is ABC News. Economic snapshots on jobs come out from the government this week, including the surveys on hiring for August, says ABC's Dave Packer.
4: Wall Street and the Federal Reserve will be closely watching the latest jobs report due Friday. Investors are going to be watching for signs that the labor market is weakening or holding up as the Fed considers whether to raise interest rates again in September. Now, before that, we'll get several other clues about the job market, including the number of available jobs and private sector hiring.
2: Investors will also be watching the latest manufacturing and services data. With the return of college football for the first time ever, corporate sponsorship patches are being prominently displayed on uniforms for regular season games, says ABC's Elizabeth Schulze.
5: New NCAA policy allows Division I teams to place up to two additional commercial logos on their uniforms and apparel, up to 4 square inches each, part of an effort to drive additional revenue.
2: Our Elizabeth Schulze, Chuck Sievertson, ABC News.
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7: Fresh Lake Air, WYLF weather. Sunday stays mostly cloudy with a chance of rain showers near 78 degrees and light southwesterly winds. Sunday night brings a chance of rain showers around 60. Monday turns wetter with rain showers in the mid-70s and light southerly winds with precipitation likely. Monday night, showers and thunderstorms are likely around 65. Tuesday stays warm in the mid-80s with showers and thunderstorms likely. Currently, it's clear and 66 degrees with a south-southwest wind at 13 miles an hour.
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0: Mick Hucknall of Simply Red wrote that song while in high school, part of an exercise on the stream of consciousness writing style. Wanted to see how well it would work in a songwriting context. The answer, apparently quite well. Holding Back the Years from Simply Red. Patty Austin, James Ingram with an effortlessly smooth duet. Next.
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0: The producers of that song actually dirtied up the lyrics in order to make the song more provocative. Figured it would help on the dance floor and on the chart, and the end result, one of the top 10 of all 1979, Ring My Bell from Anita Ward. Kenny Loggins, just a couple of minutes away.
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2: Fresh Lake Air, WYLF weather. Sunday stays mostly cloudy with a chance of rain showers near 78 degrees and light southwesterly winds. Sunday night brings a chance of rain showers around 60. Monday turns wetter with rain showers in the mid-70s and light southerly winds with precipitation likely. Monday night, showers and thunderstorms are likely around 65. Tuesday stays warm in the mid-80s with showers and thunderstorms likely. Currently, it's clear and 66 degrees with a south-southwest wind at 9 miles an hour.
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0: Kelly Clarkson wasn't thrilled when the beat for that song right there got reused for her song Already Gone. Beyonce right there and Halo. Stay here for even more great songs, including Paul Young covering the Shy Lights in the minutes to come.
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Selica, this is Intelligence for Your Health. Coming up, patience is a virtue and it can also save your life. Because impatient people are at a much higher risk of heart disease and hypertension than those who are more laid back. Psychologists call it time urgency impatience or hurry sickness. I'll tell you how to manage it. Then what do these things have in common? Taking acting classes, playing cards, and painting on a canvas. If you want to boost your brain power, don't miss this. Plus, our guest is spine specialist, Dr. Kalik Chang. He'll break down the most common ways working from home can cause major pain in your back and neck. He'll tell us the sleep position most likely to hurt your back. And Dr. Chang will explain why our tech use is causing our spines to age faster. But first, want a better immune system? Be more grateful. Research from UC Riverside found people who spent 5 minutes a day feeling grateful for a loved one saw a spike in immunoglobulin A, an antibody that fights off viruses. Even better, write a letter of appreciation. The research shows it will boost feelings of gratitude even if you never send the letter. Because just putting your thoughts on paper makes you feel more connected to the person, more humble, and more likely to do good deeds for others.

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1: And you are connected.
0: Now, here's your host, Connie Sellecca.
2: Patience is a virtue, and it can also save your life, because experts say impatient people are at a much higher risk of heart disease and hypertension than those who are more laid back. Psychologists call it time urgency impatience, or hurry sickness. It's a chronic sense of time pressure, and it's become an epidemic in North America. Like the person who can't stop pushing the elevator button to hurry it up, or who gets exasperated when a Google search takes longer than 3 seconds. But we now know that time urgency impatience puts a huge strain on the heart. Constant impatience leads to irritability and anger, and the daily rush and panic raises blood pressure. It also makes your brain react like every minute is an emergency. Plus, all that hurrying actually makes us less efficient and productive. We're slower mentally because the stress hormones in our bodies are pulling the blood away from our brains. So, what's the antidote to hurry sickness? Slowing down. Try going somewhere silent for 10 minutes a day, skipping a few errands, and going on a phone fast for at least an hour a day. Instead of trying to fill up every second, we need to focus on making our days more fulfilling and meaningful. And that's how to combat hurry sickness.

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1: How cold is too cold for a dog? It depends on the dog's size, coat thickness, and age. But according to Dr. Gary Richter, a veterinary health expert, when the temperature hits 45 degrees Fahrenheit or below, most dogs start to feel the cold. And when it goes below 32 degrees Fahrenheit, that's when dogs can start having trouble regulating their body temperature and freeze. So if the weather is freezing or below, limit time outside to 15 or 20 minutes max.

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1: Coming up, we'll talk to spine specialist Dr. Kalik Chang about a condition known as tech neck. It develops as a result of using electronic devices. And Dr. Chang will explain exactly what's happening to cause pain in our necks. But first, when you're buying shoes, what's worse, getting a pair that's a little too big or a little too small? Go big, because our feet swell during the day and when we're active. And rehabilitation specialist Dr. Nadia Sweden says too tight shoes can throw off your balance and stride because your toes will be too cramped to hit the ground properly. So go for the shoes that are a little too big rather than a pair that are too small.
16: 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Intelligence for Your Health with Connie Sellecca.

0: I have always been a huge fan of the 1987 release from Fleetwood Mac, Tango in the Night. For me, it is their best work. Yes, even better than Rumors, which I know is sacrilege in some circles. One of the cornerstones of that album, Everywhere, from Fleetwood Mac. Little River Band brings us one of the top 10 of 1978 straight ahead.
1: 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For your brain. 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
2: Get ready to protect your brain from Alzheimer's. Neuroscientist Dr. Kenneth Kosick has studied the habits that can boost our cognitive function. So try these tactics to protect your mind and memory as you age. First, play games that activate your frontal lobe, like cards, chess, board games, and puzzles. Dr. Kosick says the frontal lobe of our brain is hit really hard by aging. It's the area that houses our memory and reasoning ability. But when you give it a workout with games that make you strategize and anticipate your opponent's moves, you'll protect your cognitive function. Another way to protect your brain? Take an acting class. Dr. Kosick says learning lines and coordinating them with blocking, which is how you're supposed to move around the stage, is another powerful way to activate your frontal lobe. One more habit that can protect your brain power? Do something artistic, whether it's painting, sculpting, or drawing. Dr. Kosick says when we create art, we have to make spatial calculations, like how objects relate to each other in size and shape. We also have to pay attention to detail. And when the Mayo Clinic had 60 and 70-year-olds take an art class, they formed new neural connections.
1: Make your friends jealous by being the healthiest person you know. Intelligence for your health with Connie Sellecca.
2: 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This is Intelligence for Your Health Radio, and I'm Connie Sellecca.
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5: Fresh Lake Air, WYLF weather. Sunday stays mostly cloudy with a chance of rain showers near 78 degrees and light southwesterly winds. Sunday night brings a chance of rain showers around 60. Monday turns wetter with rain showers in the mid-70s and light southerly winds with precipitation likely. Monday night, showers and thunderstorms are likely around 65. Tuesday stays warm in the mid-80s with showers and thunderstorms likely. Currently, it's cloudy and 68 degrees with a south-southwest wind at 9 miles an hour.
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0: I'm Connie Sellecca. This is Intelligence for Your Health. And today, our special guest is Dr. Kalik Chang. He's a board-certified pain management specialist with the Atlantic Spine Center in New Jersey. And he says something he's been seeing on more MRIs in recent years are people developing bone spurs at the base of the neck. He says the protrusions are the result of people constantly hunching over their electronic devices. And since the structures can become very painful, I asked Dr. Chang how they form.
1: What we're talking about are degenerative changes of the spine. And very commonly, we would see these in older people or people that have genetics that cause their spine to age faster. But yeah, recently in the last 5 years or so, seeing a lot more young people coming in with these issues in their neck. And the fun term that we use for that is tech neck. And what these horns are bone spurs or bone growths. The way that the body responds in any joint, and this can happen in a hip, a knee, or a shoulder, where there's a joint where there's bone and cartilage. The cartilage acts as a shock absorber and allows, you know, the joint to manage impacts. But with wear and tear, with repeated trauma, the cartilage wears down, and the bone sometimes can get inflamed. And bone spurs occur when there's injuries or inflammation to cartilage or the bone. And instead of, say, growing more cartilage, the body responds by growing more bone in the area, I guess, to thinking that it's going to stabilize. What that means is the bone spurs themselves don't really do anything most of the time, but sometimes they grow in a way that they can impinge upon where the nerves come out of the spine. And that's when it becomes a problem.
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0: Today we're talking to spine expert Dr. Kalik Chang, and he was just explaining how our constant hunching over electronic devices can cause trauma in our neck joints, triggering the growth of painful bone spurs. But he said bone spurs can grow in any joint. So I asked Dr. Chang to share another common way people experience bone spurs.
1: One of the most common injuries, even in young people, is a rotator cuff injury, most specifically the supraspinatus tendon. So that is to raise your arm from a resting position out to the side to 90 degrees. There is a specific tendon that's responsible for that motion. And that tendon glides underneath one of the bones in the shoulder called the acromion. And usually it's a nice, smooth bone, but with repeated injury, wear and tear, inflammation, the tip of that bone actually starts to grow a spur or a horn, and then the tendon starts rubbing on that, and that's called impingement or impingement syndrome. And so as that process worsens and causes more inflammation, it worsens. It's like a cycle that keeps happening. So that's another example of how a bone spur can really affect somebody.
12: Your health is our top priority. Intelligence for your health.

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4: Fresh Lake Air, WYLF weather. Sunday stays mostly cloudy with a chance of rain showers near 78 degrees and light southwesterly winds. Sunday night brings a chance of rain showers around 60. Monday turns wetter with rain showers in the mid-70s and light southerly winds with precipitation likely. Monday night, showers and thunderstorms are likely around 65. Tuesday stays warm in the mid-80s with showers and thunderstorms likely. Currently, it's cloudy and 70 degrees with a south-southwest wind at 10 miles an hour.
5: You're listening to Intelligence for Your Health. I'm Connie Salica. Coming up, most people have heard of secondhand smoke, but do you know about secondhand drinking? I'll break down some of the ways a new study says alcohol can negatively impact your life, even if you only see other people drinking. And we'll have more with our guest, spine specialist, Dr. Kalik Chang. He'll talk about two of the biggest sources of pain in our current lives, excess sitting and poor sleeping. And he'll tell us what we're doing wrong so we can avoid the pain. But first, if you want your kids to grow up smart and do well in school, serve fish more often. University of Pennsylvania researchers studied 500 kids aged 9 to 12. The result? Kids who ate fish twice a week had higher IQ scores than those who ate fish twice a month or less. And the more fish a child ate, the fewer sleep problems they had. The reason? Because the omega-3 fatty acids in fish boost sleep quality and are essential for overall brain health.

I'm Connie Selica with today's medical term, strabismus. That's the eye condition that pommel horse guy Steven Nedorosic has. If that name doesn't sound familiar, he's the glasses-wearing men's gymnast who helped Team USA win a bronze medal at the Paris Olympic Games. Strabismus is the medical term for being cross-eyed or having eyes that point in different directions. Typically, the brain sorts through information transmitted by each eye to create a unified visual picture and assess distance and depth. But when you have strabismus, there's misalignment between the eyes, and you can actually see two images instead of one. And that leads to sight issues like double vision, blurry vision, and light sensitivity. Dr. Dean Sestari is director of adult strabismus care at Massachusetts Eye and Ear. He says, for some people, one eye is always the one to turn in, out, up, or down. In others, the turned eye can alternate, and that's the case for gymnast Nedorosic. Babies can be born with strabismus, or it can develop later in life. Overall, an estimated 2-5% of the population has strabismus. It can also run in families. Often, a pair of prescription glasses can straighten vision. But in some cases, people may also need eye exercises, surgery, medications, or patching, literally wearing an eye patch over one eye to strengthen the other. And that's today's medical term, strabismus.

I'm Connie Selica with today's medical term of the day, hand, foot, and mouth disease. That's a highly contagious viral condition which causes symptoms similar to a cold, but it also causes uncomfortable blisters to form on the hands, feet, and inside the mouth, which is where the name hand, foot, and mouth disease comes from. The condition is most common in young children because their immune system hasn't become strong enough to fight the virus that causes it. But the disease can strike anyone at any age. In fact, it's been in the news lately because of recent outbreaks in colleges. For example, Johns Hopkins University in Maryland and Lehigh University in Pennsylvania each reported more than 100 cases this fall. And so many students were diagnosed at Dartmouth College in New Hampshire that the school recommended students wear surgical masks on campus to avoid inhaling viruses. The good news, hand, foot, and mouth disease is rarely serious, and symptoms usually go away on their own within a week after they first appear. Plus, you can easily prevent the disease by following the same habits recommended for just about any other contagious condition, meaning avoid close contact with others who are sick, skip touching surfaces that are easily contaminated, including doorknobs, keypads, and other people's smartphones, and always wash your hands before touching your eyes, nose, mouth, or food. And that's today's medical term, hand, foot, and mouth disease.

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1: I'm Connie Sullica, and coming up, we'll hear more from spine expert Dr. Kalik Chang. He'll tell us the absolute worst sleep position for your back and neck and the best positions to sleep in. But first, to boost your attention span, engage these two senses, your vision and hearing. Dr. Terry Matlin is a psychotherapist who says our minds wander because we let our vision and hearing get distracted. So the next time you're in a meeting, for example, force yourself to look at who's speaking and take detailed notes, since that will keep your hearing engaged.
8: Now that's intelligence for your health.

0: They're the Commodores. It's Lady You Bring Me Up. All right, well, if you're a fan of Mindy Kaling's Not Suitable for Work show on Hulu, you're going to have to enjoy that by watching reruns. Mindy's show has been canceled after just one season. Ouch.
1: I'm Connie Salica. This is Intelligence for Your Health. And you've heard of secondhand smoke, of course. But what about secondhand drinking? According to a new report in the Journal of Studies on Alcohol and Drugs, the negative effects of alcohol impact 1 in 5 people. Not from drinking themselves, but from other people drinking. The report calls it a significant public health issue. For the study, nearly 9,000 adults were asked whether they experienced any of the 10 types of harm caused by someone who had been drinking alcohol in the past year. And the damages included everything from traffic accidents to abuse, marital problems, property damage, and financial issues. The two most common negative effects of secondhand drinking are threats or harassment. When broken down by gender, for women, the top negative effects due to someone else's drinking were harassment, family and marital problems, or financial problems. For men, after harassment, the most common type of harm from secondhand drinking was related to car accidents, followed by property damage and vandalism. This report proves what we already suspected. Drinking affects more than just the person getting drunk. And that's secondhand drinking.
2: 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Intelligence for Your Health with Connie Salica.
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6: Fresh Lake Air, WYLF weather. Sunday stays mostly cloudy with a chance of rain showers near 78 degrees and light southwesterly winds. Sunday night brings a chance of rain showers around 60. Monday turns wetter with rain showers in the mid-70s and light southerly winds with precipitation likely. Monday night, showers and thunderstorms are likely around 65. Tuesday stays warm in the mid-80s with showers and thunderstorms likely. Currently, it's mostly cloudy and 70 degrees with a south-southwest wind at 10 miles an hour.
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0: I'm Connie Selica, back with more health intelligence from Dr. Kalik Chang from the Atlantic Spine Center in New Jersey. And if you're experiencing more aches and pains since you've been working from home, Dr. Chang says you are not alone, because for many remote workers, the home environment is not well suited for our back and neck.
1: Yeah, well, one of the main differences that people face when they're at home working instead of in the office is, at least in the office, they may have had a chance to have a proper desk, office chair, maybe even have good ergonomics, monitor at a good height. However, for people who all of a sudden had to start working at home, suddenly they're working on a bed or a coffee table, on a couch that's very soft. All these situations lead to somebody having a very suboptimal position. And so at any point, if you're not sitting up completely straight and balanced over your hips, that is stressing the low back. So anytime you're in a twisted position, if you're leaning forward a lot, if you're sitting cross-legged Indian style, especially with the number of hours people sit in that position, it's going to aggravate or cause back injuries. And I was just mentioning the back, and this happens in the neck as well, especially if there's a monitor or a phone or a laptop that is lower than your eye level. The neck and the head naturally dip down into this stooped position that it causes a lot of stress on the neck.
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0: I'm Connie Selica, back with more health intelligence from spine specialist Dr. Kalik Chang. And according to the American Journal of Managed Care, more than 2/3 of us struggle to sleep. So I asked Dr. Chang to share the best and worst sleep positions for our bodies so we can all get better rest.
1: Usually the worst position that someone could sleep in is on their belly. Unfortunately, I know a lot of people do like to sleep on their belly. And the reason is the neck is forced to be in a non-neutral position. And oftentimes it also causes the low back to bend backwards or extend unnaturally. The goal of optimal positioning when you're sleeping is to have everything in as neutral a position as possible. So that typically would mean firmer or semi-firm bed, and sometimes people when they're lying on the back need to place a pillow under their knees so that their back is not extended too much, or if sleeping on the side, putting a pillow between the knees so that the pelvis is not twisted too much to one side. And also with side sleeping is making sure the neck is not in a non-neutral position. It's very easy for the neck to be neat. Bending, rotating one way or the other.
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1: ABC News, I'm Chuck Sievertson. Americans are among the casualties and the over 3,000 missing in the flood disaster in Nepal and Tibet. At least 750 people are dead, say government officials. U.S. help has arrived in Nepal, says State Department spokesman Tommy Pigeot.
2: We have activated from the State Department $3.6 million in emergency humanitarian assistance. That includes up to 3 months of emergency food for up to 10,000 flood-affected households.
1: Flash flooding forced air evacuations of more than four dozen people from the Grand Canyon today, says the National Park Service. Experts say President Trump's claim that the new oil development deal between the U.S. and Venezuela will lower gasoline prices won't be the case, at least for years. Blasting off on a five-year journey to peer at distant stars and galaxies.
3: 3, 2, 1, ignition and liftoff. Go Falcon Heavy and go Roman Space Telescope.
1: This is ABC News. Snapshots in the job market come out from the government this week, including the surveys on hiring for August, says ABC's Dave Packer.
4: Wall Street and the Federal Reserve will be closely watching the latest jobs report due Friday. Investors are going to be watching for signs that the labor market is weakening or holding up as the Fed considers whether to raise interest rates again in September. Now, before that, we'll get several other clues about the job market, including the number of available jobs and private sector hiring.
1: A growing number of men are becoming midwives in the African country Lesotho to try to bring down its high rate of deaths around childbirth. A new way for college football to make money this season, corporate sponsorship patches are on uniforms for regular season games, says ABC's Elizabeth Schulze.
5: A new NCAA policy allows Division I teams to place up to two additional commercial logos on their uniforms and apparel, up to 4 square inches each, part of an effort to drive additional revenue.
1: Chuck Sievertson, ABC News.
6: Fresh Lake Air, WYLF weather. Sunday stays mostly cloudy with a chance of rain showers near 78 degrees and light southwesterly winds. Sunday night brings a chance of rain showers around 60. Monday turns wetter with rain showers in the mid-70s and light southerly winds with precipitation likely. Monday night, showers and thunderstorms are likely around 65. Tuesday stays warm in the mid-80s with showers and thunderstorms likely. Currently, it's mostly cloudy and 70 degrees. With a south-southwest wind at 8 miles an hour.
7: Welcome back to Intelligence for Your Health. I'm Connie Salica. Coming up, we'll have more from our special guest, spine expert, Dr. Kalik Chang. He'll explain why one of the best things you can do to relieve or even avoid back pain is to simply take a walk. Then sunglasses were invented to protect your eyes. But the journal Cognition and Emotion found that sunglasses can also protect your mood and stop you from getting grumpy. I'll have the details. But first, if you want your brain to work better, exercise in the morning. Researchers

At the University of Western Australia found adults doing moderate intensity workouts in the morning had sharper brains all day because morning exercise elevated a protein for 8 hours called brain-derived neurotropic growth factor, which helps neurons survive and thrive. So morning exercisers have better concentration, attention span, decision-making, and short-term memory. So if you need to be at your best mentally, fit in a morning workout.

0: I'm Connie Sawicka with more intelligence for your health from spine specialist, Dr. Kalik Chang. And since we're always talking about the benefits of walking on this show, and since a whopping 80% of us will experience back pain at some point, I asked Dr. Chang why a simple walk is often the best prescription for our spine health.
1: The main reason why walking is a minimum of the activity that we should be doing, especially for spine health, is because the discs in the spine don't have their own blood supply. There's no arteries or veins that go in and out of the discs. It's what we call an avascular object. So the way that it actually gets nutrients is from absorbing through the bone. So it's a sponge, and it doesn't absorb or get rid of waste products just by sitting there. What you need is that gentle motion of walking, bending, flexing, relaxing, gentle pressure on the disc, and then relaxation of pressure from the disc. And it's this squeezing and unsqueezing that allows the waste products to come out and for the nutrients to come in.
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1: I'm Connie Sullica. This is Intelligence for Your Health. And the Center for Sleep Medicine at Cornell University makes a good case for showering at night. It can help you sleep better if you time it just right. The main trick is to not start too late, because as you know, body temperature plays a big role in regulating our body clock and the release of sleep hormones. In the morning, our body temperature rises to wake us up and keeps rising until late afternoon to help us stay alert. Then, right around your 3 p.m. slump, body temperature starts to fall, and that cooling down triggers the release of melatonin, which builds until bedtime. But you can accelerate the cooling process by showering at night, because after a hot shower, the body will cool more rapidly. So when is the ideal time for a shower before bed? The experts at Cornell say it's an hour and a half before you want to hit the sack. That way, by the time you lie down, your body will be cool and ready to sleep.
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0: It's Paul Davis, and I go crazy. All right, well, over the years, this is pretty incredible. Farm Aid has raised over $90 million to help America's farmers. Well, the next one, coming up on September 26th in Virginia Beach, it's going to be broadcast, I guess, this year on CNN. Farm Aid board members Neil Young, John Mellencamp, Willie Nelson, and Dave Matthews, among others, all set to perform.
1: Here's an email I received at Connie@intelligenceforyourhealth.com. It comes from Cami Mestricola, who writes, "Do we eat less in summer? Does heat kill our appetite?" Cami, it is actually a myth that we eat less in hot weather. That's according to registered dietitian Joy Bauer. She says it's true that in hot weather, you're less likely to crave heavy, fatty comfort foods like mac and cheese, for example. The problem is that we generally replace one type of fatty food with others in the summer. So instead of mac and cheese, we eat more burgers, barbecue ribs, and ice cream. In other words, don't expect to lose weight just because it's hotter outside and you're sweating more, because your caloric intake generally stays even from season to season. Thank you for your email, Cami. I hope this helps.
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1: 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This is Intelligence for Your Health Radio, and I'm Connie Sullica.
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5: Fresh Lake Air. WYLF weather. Today stays mostly cloudy with a chance of rain showers and a near 78 degree high. Tonight brings a chance of rain showers with lows around 60 and light west winds. Monday turns wetter with rain showers, and precipitation is likely with highs in the mid 70s. Monday night keeps showers and thunderstorms, likely around 65 degrees. Currently, it's cloudy and 72 degrees, with a south-southwest wind at 6 miles an hour.
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1: Sunglasses were invented to protect our eyes, but according to the journal Cognition and Emotion, sunglasses can also protect our mood. In a study, participants were surveyed before and after they took a walk on a bright sunny day. Generally speaking, those wearing sunglasses reported the happiest moods overall, while those who did not wear sunglasses were the most likely to report feeling irritated or angry after their walk. And surprisingly, that was true even if the participants without sunglasses started their walk in a positive mood. Researchers say it boils down to a concept we've talked about before called embodied cognition. That refers to how our body movements and expressions can dictate our mood and mindset. In this case, researchers say that if you don't wear sunglasses, you're more likely to squint in bright sun. And as far as your brain is concerned, squinting activates the same facial muscles as making an angry or irritated expression. And the longer you make a negative facial expression, the more likely your brain will be tricked into thinking you're unhappy until you actually become unhappy. Or you could just slip on a pair of sunglasses and turn your mood around.
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6: 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The Cuca Lake Ring of Fire will take place on Saturday, September 5th from 8:30 p.m. to 9:30 p.m. Cuca Lake Out of the Darkness Walk Spaghetti Dinner will take place on Thursday, September 10th from 5 p.m. to 7 p.m.

0: From Dallas to Des Moines, including Wichita and Kansas City and Chicago. Denise Rivera's engagement ring slipped off her finger and dropped to the bottom of the Hudson River at a dinner at a Shoreline restaurant in Newburgh, New York.
1: I'm jumping up. My sister's like, I'm screaming, and she doesn't know what's going on. And she was like, what? I was like, my ring.
0: Fortunately, at the restaurant were members of the Hudson Valley Commercial Diving School. Dives failed to locate the ring, so members, including Christian Daugherty, used a bucket to scoop up mud from the river floor.
2: Luckily, it was only the second bucket. And we swirled it around, and it was just mud and garbage and trash. And when I started dumping the bucket out, I saw the ring right there.
1: I couldn't believe it when he showed me the ring. And I immediately put it on. I didn't care. It wasn't clean. I just put it right back on.
0: Rivera's invited all the divers to be guests at her wedding. Chuck Sievertson, ABC News.
3: Fresh Lake Air, WYLF weather. Today stays mostly cloudy with a chance of rain showers and a near 78 degree high. Tonight brings a chance of rain showers with lows around 60 and light west winds. Monday turns wetter with rain showers and precipitation is likely with highs in the mid 70s. Monday night keeps showers and thunderstorms likely around 65 degrees. Currently, it's cloudy and 72 degrees with a southwest wind at 3 miles an hour.
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Mr. Mister, and Broken Wings. Well, thanks so much for letting us tag along with you on your Sunday. Certainly appreciate it around here as we get a little bit closer to wrapping up the month of August. My name is Scott, and from Adele, this is Easy on Me.

0: Bruce Hornsby, and Mandolin Rain. All right, well, apparently the pumpkin spice latte is back at Starbucks locations around the United States for its 23rd season. I really wish that places like Starbucks and other companies would have to be and required to wait until at least September 1st to put those things back out. Anyway, there's also a new drink that they've got called the Iced Chider. Yeah, the coffee company is featuring chai mixed with strawberry flavors in what they're calling a crisp, refreshing cider-like beverage.
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0: It's Fleetwood Mac and Rhiannon. Well, Poison frontman Brett Michaels is out of commission for a little while. He had to cancel the remainder of his tour this year to give himself time to recover from recent kidney stone surgeries.
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2: Fresh Lake Air. WYLF weather. Today stays mostly cloudy with a chance of rain showers and a near 78 degree high. Tonight brings a chance of rain showers with lows around 60 and light west winds. Monday turns wetter with rain showers, and precipitation is likely with highs in the mid-70s. Monday night keeps showers and thunderstorms, likely around 65 degrees. Currently, it's cloudy and 72 degrees, with a south-southwest wind at 7 miles an hour.
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0: contact you, also know where you are. So we're continuing to surge those resources 24/7, our highest priority, helping the American people.
1: President Trump says Canada has been ripping us off for years, no longer. In a new post on social media, as the trade war with that country escalates, earlier today, Ontario Premier Doug Ford told ABC News the result of a trade war could be harmful to both countries. And the president is also touting a new oil deal with Venezuela, where the U.S. would take control of 65 billion barrels worth of oil reserves. This is ABC News. In Los Angeles, a jury is set to deliberate criminal charges this week in the murder of Tupac Shakur, a mystery that shook the music industry 30 years ago. ABC's Ike Ajachi has more.
2: Dwayne Keefe D. Davis, a former gang leader, prosecutors say ordered the hit on Tupac, pleading not guilty, did not take the stand in his own defense. Prosecutors say the motive was payback. Davis was angry that his nephew had been jumped hours earlier by members of Suge Knight's Death Row Records, the label that signed Tupac. After the state called two dozen witnesses, the defense rested Thursday after calling just three to the stand.
1: Also getting back underway tomorrow, jury deliberations in the Lindsay Clancy trial in Massachusetts. She's the mother accused of murdering her three children in 2023. Her lawyers have argued she's not criminally liable because she was suffering from postpartum psychosis. And liftoff at Kennedy Space Center this morning, the rocket carrying NASA's newest space telescope. I'm Mike Dubusky, ABC News.
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4: Fresh Lake Air, WYLF weather. Today stays mostly cloudy with a chance of rain showers and a near 78 degree high. Tonight brings a chance of rain showers with lows around 60 and light west winds. Monday turns wetter with rain showers, and precipitation is likely, with highs in the mid-70s. Monday night keeps showers and thunderstorms, likely around 65 degrees. Currently, it's cloudy and 72 degrees, with a south wind at 3 miles an hour.
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0: It's Steve Winwood, and roll with it. Well, thanks for having us on today as we not only try to relax and unwind here on our Sunday, but wrap up the month of August. Yeah, can you believe tomorrow is the final day of the month already? Here comes Enrique. This is Hero.
1: Let me be your hero. Would you dance

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0: Hall & Oates, and I can't go for that. Well, if you're an NFL fan or a Cleveland Browns fan, I'm sure you heard the news last Monday, but the Browns announced Deshaun Watson would be their starting quarterback for the season, with Shedeur Sanders sitting on the bench. He won't be sitting on the bench for long, though. Listen, I'm sorry, but Deshaun Watson, ever since he left Houston, he's been absolutely horrendous as a starting quarterback in the NFL, and he's had so many injuries. Listen, I give it about two games before Shedeur is in there starting for the Browns.
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2: Fresh Lake Air. WYLF weather. Today stays mostly cloudy with a chance of rain showers and a near 78 degree high. Tonight brings a chance of rain showers with lows around 60 and light west winds. Monday turns wetter with rain showers, and precipitation is likely with highs in the mid 70s. Monday night keeps showers and thunderstorms, likely around 65 degrees. Currently, it's cloudy and 72 degrees, with a north wind at 0 miles an hour.
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0: It's Billy Joel and My Life. All right, well, if you're a fan of fizzy drinks, this new study is not good. It shows that drinking just one fizzy drink a day could actually increase your risk of stomach cancer by more than double. Yikes.
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2: Fresh Lake Air, WYLF weather. Today stays mostly cloudy with a chance of rain showers and a near 78 degree high. Tonight brings a chance of rain showers with lows around 60 and light west winds. Monday turns wetter with rain showers, and precipitation is likely with highs in the mid-70s. Monday night keeps showers and thunderstorms likely around 65 degrees. Currently, it's light rain and 72 degrees with a west wind at 3 miles an hour.
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0: It's Air Supply and making love out of nothing at all. All right, well, I don't know if you heard this, but apparently in California, they're seeing swarms of dragonflies fluttering around parks, chasing mosquitoes in ponds, and hunting flies on local farms. Yeah, experts are saying the reason for the dragonfly increase was fueled by an unusually warm spring rainy season.
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0: Elton John, it's Tiny Dancer. All right, well, three new flavors of Oreos are apparently out for a limited time. Yeah, they want people to vote on which one they like best, and then that one will return next year. Yeah, the three new flavors, if you have not heard, Oreo Banana Pudding, Oreo Deep Fried, and Oreo Chicken and Waffles.
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2: Fresh Lake Air. WYLF Weather. Today stays mostly cloudy with a chance of rain showers and a near 78 degree high. Tonight brings a chance of rain showers with lows around 60 and light west winds. Monday turns wetter with rain showers and precipitation is likely with highs in the mid 70s. Monday night keeps showers and thunderstorms likely around 65 degrees. Currently, it's cloudy and 72 degrees with a west wind at 3 miles an hour.
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0: For Smokey Robinson and just to see her. To improve your memory of an event, do not take a photo. A study has found that taking a picture impairs memory for an event. Ironically, it is the exact reverse of what most people expect. Most think that it will improve their memory. In fact, those who took photos while on a virtual museum tour had around a 20% worse time remembering what they had seen. The Bee Gees coming up, also Mariah Carey.
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2: Fresh Lake Air. WYLF weather. Today stays mostly cloudy with a chance of rain showers and a near 78 degree high. Tonight brings a chance of rain showers with lows around 60 and light west winds. Monday turns wetter with rain showers, and precipitation is likely, with highs in the mid-70s. Monday night keeps showers and thunderstorms, likely around 65 degrees. Currently, it's cloudy and 72 degrees, with a north-northwest wind at 5 miles an hour.
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0: Billy Joel with Only the Good Die Young. What do women do that makes them feel young and carefree? A majority of women, 55%, drive with the music blaring, and about a third of the women polled dance while they're doing chores. Michael Bublé coming up, also Benny Mardones.
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2: Fresh Lake Air, WYLF weather. Tonight, a chance of rain showers around 60 degrees with light southwesterly winds. Monday starts with areas of fog, then showers and thunderstorms likely, with highs in the mid-70s and light southwesterly winds. Monday night brings a chance of showers and thunderstorms, then a slight chance of showers and thunderstorms near 65 degrees. Tuesday stays warm with a chance of showers and thunderstorms in the mid-80s. Currently, it's cloudy and 70 degrees, with a west-southwest wind at 6 miles an hour.
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0: Hope you're having a great weekend. I'm Tim McLaughlin. We all know that yawning is contagious, but not just anyone will pass a yawn on to you. According to researchers, yawns are most contagious among the closest of friends. They say the closer you are to someone genetically or emotionally, the more likely it is that you'll catch their yawn.
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0: Jimmy Clausen along with you, 30th day of August. Among those celebrating a birthday today, businessman, investor, and philanthropist Warren Buffett is 96. Stand-up comedian and actor Lewis Black is 78. Actor Timothy Bottoms is 75. Actor Michael Chiklis is 63. And actress Cameron Diaz is 54.
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0: Talking in Your Sleep from the Romantics. If you're addicted to your phone, you're supposed to be. 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Eagles coming up, also Amy Grant.
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2: Fresh Lake Air, WYLF weather. Tonight, a chance of rain showers around 60 degrees with light southwesterly winds. Monday starts with areas of fog, then showers and thunderstorms likely, with highs in the mid-70s and light southwesterly winds. Monday night brings a chance of showers and thunderstorms, then a slight chance of showers and thunderstorms near 65 degrees. Tuesday stays warm with a chance of showers and thunderstorms in the mid-80s. Currently, it's cloudy and 70 degrees, with a west wind at 5 miles an hour.
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0: Glad to have you along today. I'm Tim McLaughlin. Are you the favorite child in your family? A recent poll found that 46% of people feel one of their siblings is the favorite, 40% think they're the favorite, and only 6% of those polled said their parents showed no favoritism. The remaining 8% were only children.
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0: Ladies and gentlemen, to the Memory Lane Top 10 Show. I am Rich Siegfried, your host, and as the show title says, we are all about stirring up memories through music. Today, I'm probably talking to you fellow baby boomers out there, and I say, where were you in 72? That's right. Today, we are playing the top 10 songs of 1972. Wherever you were, or even if you weren't even alive yet, these great songs will take you back to those days. With me, as always, my producer and sidekick, Andy Malcolm. You ready for some 70s action, man?
1: I am, Rich, and you know, my parents were actually married in 72.
0: Well, there you go. You probably grew up hearing these tunes. Do you see one in this great lineup that is your pick for the day?
1: I did spot one, Rich.
0: You did? And that would be what? Number two. Number two. Got a ways to wait for that one, but we'll get there and you'll introduce it, right?
1: I'd be happy to, Rich.
0: Ah, what a guy. Okay, well, let's get to the survey. At number 10 is from a group that helped define the Jersey sound in the 1970s. They formed while in college at Rutgers University, and their first release went to number one, but was to be, unfortunately, a one-hit wonder for the group. Here at number 10 is that song from Looking Glass.

Looking Glass was to endure many personnel changes before finally breaking up in 1974. At number 10, Brandy. Number 9 is a folk rock classic from one of the true legends of the genre. A Canadian by birth, he is one of the great songwriters of all time. At number 9, Mr. Neil Young, Heart of Gold.

certainly Neil Young's biggest hit, and perhaps is his signature song. Our number 9 song, Heart of Gold. At number 8 is an American country music singer, songwriter, and actor from Lubbock, Texas. He had several crossover successes as a vocalist, but our number 8 song is perhaps his best known. From Mr. Mac Davis, Baby, Baby, Don't Get Hooked on Me.

0: In his early songwriting career, Mac Davis wrote for Elvis Presley, penning a couple of his hits, Memories and In the Ghetto. At number 7, Baby Baby Don't Get Hooked on Me. Coming up on today's 1972 Top Hits, we've got Al Green, Sammy Davis Jr., and Harry Nilsson. So, see you after the break.
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0: Welcome back, ladies and gentlemen, to the Memory Lane Top 10 Show. I'm Rich Siegfried, your host, and we are counting down the top 10 hits of the year 1972. Remember that year? The first video game, Pong, was released. Tennis balls were changed to the color yellow. And Time Magazine's Man of the Year was Richard Nixon. How about that? And lastly, that was the year we all went to see the Godfather movie. Ah, yes, memories. Meanwhile, speaking of memories, back to our survey. At number 7 on our 1972 countdown is a song from a classic movie, Willy Wonka and the Chocolate Factory. Sung in the movie by a candy store owner, it was covered and made a worldwide hit by Mr. Sammy Davis Jr. Here it is at number 7, The Candyman.
5: All right, everybody, gather around. The Candyman is here. What kind of candy you want? Sweet chocolate? Chocolate malted candy? Gumdrop?

That was number 7 on today's survey, The Candyman from Sammy Davis Jr. And number 6 is an artist I believe never really got the fame he deserved. Born in Brooklyn, he began writing music for other singers and experimenting with vocal recording techniques. He was one of the few artists to achieve major pop recording commercial success without ever performing public concerts. This song may be his signature song. It is at number 6 on our survey, a beautiful ballad from Harry Nilsson, Without You. No.

Nielsen often collaborated with Randy Newman in his early writing career. The two co-wrote the movie soundtrack for The Midnight Cowboy. At number six on our 1972 Top Songs Countdown, Without You. At number five on our survey today is a song which has become an anthem of human relationships. Released in April of 1972, it hit number one in late May and was ranked at number seven for the entire year. It is one of the most played songs on classic hit stations today and is at number five on our survey. Here is Mr. Bill Withers, Lean On Me. Some

0: number five, that's Lean On Me from Bill Withers. Coming up, the top four songs of 1972. So, stay with us.
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3: Fresh Lake Air, WYLF Weather. Tonight, a chance of rain showers around 60 degrees with light southwesterly winds. Monday starts with areas of fog, then showers and thunderstorms likely, with highs in the mid-70s and light southwesterly winds. Monday night brings a chance of showers and thunderstorms, then a slight chance of showers and thunderstorms near 65 degrees. Tuesday stays warm with a chance of showers and thunderstorms in the mid-80s. Currently, it's cloudy and 70 degrees, with a west-northwest wind at 8 miles an hour.
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0: Welcome back, Memory Lane listeners, to today's survey of the top 10 songs of 1972. We have arrived at the number 4 song, and it comes from a man referred to as the last of the great soul singers. Born in Forest City, Oklahoma, the 6th of 10 children, the son of a sharecropper, he began performing with his brothers at the age of 10. He says gospel music was his greatest influence, but loved Wilson Pickett and Elvis Presley. His first hit, Tired of Being Alone, sold a million copies. But his signature song is our number 4 song today, and here it is, Mr. Al Green, Let's Stay Together.

Al Green left the record industry when his girlfriend committed suicide. He went on to become an ordained pastor. At number four, Let's Stay Together. Our number three song today was originally released in late 1971, but it did not chart until 1972. Being over 8 minutes long, it was the longest song to ever reach number one on Billboard. We are presenting a combination today of part one and part two of the song simply because we don't have the time. So here at number three is the classic tale of the day the music died from Don McLean, American Pie. Uh-huh.

0: And number three, that was Don McLean's American Pie. Still to come, the top two songs for 1972 and today's Triple Play. See you after the break.
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4: 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If you've ever been there, you know what I say is true. Ron and Cassandra have been in the food truck business over 20 years and have it perfected. They've also got grilled and crispy chicken, buffalo fingers, fries, and onion rings. Their specialty? The trash plate. Two burgers or two dogs, mac salad, fries, and meat sauce for only $17. And they only use certified Angus beef. I have had just about everything on the menu, and I'm telling you, it's all amazing good. Stop by and treat yourself. Molly's Munchies Food Truck, across from Dunkin' Donuts in Penyon. 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
0: This is the Memory Lane Top 10 Show, and we are nearing the finish line on today's 1972 Top Songs Countdown. Number 2 and number 1 are coming up, but first, it's time for the part of our show when we pick 3 great songs that didn't make the Top 10, take a piece of each, and put them into a cool medley for you. Here it comes, the Memory Lane 1972 Triple.

0: great medley, Andy, from 1972, our triple play of the day. Saturday in the Park from Chicago. Betcha by Golly Wow from the Stylistics, and Rocket Man from Sir Elton. Our number two song today comes from an Irish singer and was his first release worldwide. It would become an absolutely huge international hit. It spent 6 weeks at number one in the U.S. and was ranked as the fifth most popular song of the decade, according to Casey Kasem's American Top 40. And it's Andy's pick of the day. You all set to introduce it, Andy?
1: I am, Rich.
0: Well, all right. You got it, buddy.
1: At number two, here is the 1972 Grammy Award winner for Song of the Year from Gilbert O'Sullivan, Alone Again, Naturally.

At number two for today, Gilbert O'Sullivan, Alone Again, Naturally. Well, ladies and gentlemen, we have arrived once again at numero uno, the top song on today's survey, the best of 1972. I must say, it was no contest. We checked at least four different surveys, and this song was at the top of three of them. It was written in 1957 by Ewan McCall for his girlfriend and recorded by several folk artists of the 60s. But when it was recorded by a nightclub singer slash piano player who was teaching school in Washington, D.C. at the time, it literally skyrocketed to number one. Here is our top song for today, Miss Roberta.

0: That was our number one for today. This is Rich Siegfried saying, I hope you enjoyed the best of 1972. See you next week.
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0: Personal question for you. Are your feet ticklish? Do you burst into hysterics during a pedicure? Turns out this is a good thing. It means you probably have good balance, because ticklish feet mean the 7,000 nerves down there are functioning well and receiving messages from your brain. And we need that feedback so we can adjust our body to stay upright, whether we're hiking on an uneven trail, walking on ice, or trying to cross a cobblestone street in stilettos. But as we age, feet get less sensitive, which is one of the reasons senior citizens are more prone to falling. So to keep your feet functioning at their best, take 20 minutes a day to walk around barefoot. That stimulates pressure points on your soles that leads to better balance. Love it.
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8: Fresh Lake Air, WYLF weather. Tonight, a chance of rain showers around 60 degrees with light southwesterly winds. Monday starts with areas of fog, then showers and thunderstorms likely, with highs in the mid-70s and light southwesterly winds. Monday night brings a chance of showers and thunderstorms, then a slight chance of showers and thunderstorms near 65 degrees. Tuesday stays warm with a chance of showers and thunderstorms in the mid-80s. Currently, it's cloudy and 68 degrees, with a west-southwest wind at 6 miles an hour.
7: WYLF.